It is 16, I'm going over. It is correct. We have one coming up there soon now. They just got over the hill, or going over the hill to Norca right now, so two models. Yeah, so they had free and easy, so get ready to start moving here to get this one up.

sector, mile 46.0. Northbound, no defects. Temperature 5.9F. Total axles 3.28. Speed 5.4. Detector out.

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0: got, do you think I should lock this and then run it all the way down to the end of the pocket?
1: See how far up those doors are. 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

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I'm clear on the north, spot 9.

10 detector, mile 60.1, main 1, northbound

0: 33.44 cents.
1: CN detector, mile 60.1. Main 1, north, found, no defects. Temperature 6.1. F, total axles 3.28. Speed 3.8. Detector out.

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0: 10 detector, mile 7.0. Sow sound, no defects. Temperature 6.1. Total axle 6.14. Speed 3.9. Detector out.
1: He's a English Venture. Okay. Okay, leader's still the 7551, then the outbound symbol is the U Brimall 057 or 058, over. Okay. Alright, more coming away here.

0: That is a good one there, guys. Thank you. Do you think we're going to make a squeak in there? Over?
1: Yeah, we can do it.
0: Okay, sounds good. Thanks. That's right.

0: 7551, over. Yeah, I didn't realize that it didn't give you a box one there. Wonder why it didn't do that. Didn't void out that, oh wait, never mind, it did. It looks like it. The only other one warrant there, correct? 507.59, over. Okay, I see. Yeah, it just looks weird on my screen. Looks like you still have the other one. Okay, sounds good. I don't work this job too often here. Are you guys really like 23,000, 24,000 tons over?
1: 55 restrictions, scene 2340.
0: Wow. Okay. All right. Sounds good. Thanks, guys. Thanks, Rob. Thank goodness.

0: Answering, over. I just got through the gate, over.
1: Yeah, I'll be there shortly.

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1: Mile 63.9 southbound.
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1: CNET 16 is CN 3342 north over.
0: So 3551 east, reporting clear track 157-59 to Mopos 54.5, 60 KY junction at 1957-1957 all mainlines, which is unknown to be normal. Is that correct? Or?
2: 6. Temperature 57F. Total axles 614. Speed 44. Detector out.
3: 13 C over.
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2: CN detector mile 7.4 north bound

10 detector, mile 7.0. North found no defects. Temperature 6.1F. Total axle 3.28. Speed 4.3. Detector out.

You said you were clear, Scott. Clear on the north, 111.

CN detector, mile 56.0. Southbound, no defects. Temperature 62F. Total axles 614. Speed 43. Detector out.

0: 25 cars, in 3360.
1: And detector, mile 50.9, northbound,

CN detector, mile 50.9. North bound, no defects. Temperature 5.2. Total axle 5.9.2. Speed 3.6. Detector out.

0: 10 detector, mile 4.1. Southbound, no defects. Temperature 5.1. Total axle 6.14. Speed 4.3. Detector out.
1: I have to go, thank you.

0: Değerli
1: Thanks, deplorable.

DNFF detector. Milepost 84.9. No defect. Repeat, no defect. Total axle 7, 3, 8. Temperature 5, 4 degrees out.

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1: MR 10-3329 south at Mint Jack.
2: CN detector, mile 66.8. Northbound.
0: I'm still here. Who's calling over?
1: CN 3329 south at Mint Jack, over.
0: CN 3329, go over.
1: Yeah, so GPO 7941. Going north, we have 230 mile per hour floaters. Mileport 14.7 to 15.4, and also 30 between mileport 22 and mileport 22.6. Are those still on, or have they been canceled with boarding?

0: Both of those have been canceled. Over.
1: All right, GTO 5488, 30 MTH, 14.750.4, canceled. Also, GTO 5489, 5489, 30 MTH road, Mount Road 22 and 22.6, have both been canceled and void. Is that all correct?
0: That is correct. Over.
1: That's all correct. Any time initials, all that good stuff. Over.
0: Yeah, I got a. I know that Highland did that earlier, and I think Larry took care of it. But time and initials 2047-2047 VMR 4.
2: 4F. Total axles 5, 9, 2. Speed 2, 3. Detector out.
1: All correct, repeat 2047-2047 by VMR.
0: That's correct. I'm looking at your TGBO right now, and I do not see those GBOs listed on the current. Current is no exceptions shown for you guys. Over.
1: Those two GBOs are not showing on there, and no other exceptions for GBO 7941. If that's all correct, we're all loaded up here. Going to start the way, ready in a few minutes to depart MCAC East for 2 hours.
0: Understood. I do have the 788 coming your way. Might have to hold, but I'll get you guys moving now. Over.
1: 788 coming our way. I'm sorry. They're coming first, or we're going first?
0: I'll get you guys out. You probably have to hold outside of, if you could, outside that IR range, West Wyoming.
1: All right, we're going first. Then away, and Department Jack East is moving at like West Wyoming.
0: Well, I wanted to take the way. I mean, they're about to come through Ramshaw. If you want me to take them down first, I can. But you guys are ready to blast off soon. Over.
1: Air train. That's usually so whatever you want to do, that's you want us to go first or them, but we got to wait about 10, 12 minutes.

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0: 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We'll figure it out. Highland, maybe, or...
1: Northbound, second. 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
1: 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Detector out.
0: Engine's same, I'll still be here by the time I get down here though. 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

29, 29, 29, 29, 29, 29, 29, 29, 29, 29, 29, 29, 29, 29, 29, 29, 29, 29, 29, 29, 29, 29, 29, 29, 29, 29, 29, 29, 29, 29, 29, 29, 29, 29, 29, 29, 29, 29, 29, 29, 29, 29, 29, 29, 29, 29, 29, 29, 29, 29, 29, 29, 29, 29, 29, 29, 29, 29, 29, 29, 29, 29, 29, 29, 29, 29, 29, 29, 29, 29, 29, 29, 29, 29, 29, 29, 29, 29, 29, 29, 29, 29, 29, 29, 29, 29, 29, 29, 29, 29, 29, 29, 29, 29, 29, 29, 29, 29, 29, 29, 29, 29, 29, 29, 29, 29, 29, 29, 29, 29, 29, 29, 29, 29, 29, 29, 29, 29, 29, 29, 29, 29, 29, 29, 29, 29,

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1: 2028. Starting Mintac 2101. Handle 145 cars from the box.
0: Okay, copy that. Anything else, over?
1: Oh, I got it.
0: Thank you, CN Customer Service out.

End of ground, that train 10, or 10, 33, 41.

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1: I'm 10:33, 44 going to
2: 10:33, 44, sir.

0: 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Roll over on 3, 25 MPs for mile post 1 down 0 to clear that.
1: Back to the UP 85 to 3000. Yeah, arrival from the way over.

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0: I got you guys on 3312, 3312, and DOB number 6617 is good, no exception to time. Alright, you said off 42 down to the east and run the train up to the west, correct, over?
1: CN detector, mile 63.9, southbound.

CN detector, mile 63.9. Southbound, no defects. Temperature 49°F. Total axles 372. Speed 4. Detector out.

0: Hammond, over.
1: Yeah, 3344, Fairlane running track, Cuba Garden Road.
0: Okay, so location for you, got some traffic ahead, we'll get you through, over.
1: Watch for lights, thanks, 3344, over.

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1: All DM&IRs, 49249, 49250, 49251, 49252, they're all empty, over.
0: Okay, 49249, 49250, 251, 252, over.
1: It's all correct.
0: What time did you set those out, over?
1: Time, over.
0: Okay, copy. Anything else, over?
1: Request departing, failing at this time, 0x84, over.
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GBO 4999 to 1103. 25 MPH 0.8 mile post 1 north.

EM detector, mile 56.0. Southbound, no defects. Temperature 49°F. Total axles 372. Speed 41. Detector out.

0: 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Mile 60.1. Main 2 north bound.
1: At 3329 south, entering East Y, I range some main. Got real. At 3329 south, entering East Y, I range some main. Got rule 1103. 25 MPA sorted to Mount Post 67.2 to Mount Post 67 north.

0: 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Coming over.
1: Detector, mile 60.1. Main 2, north, found no defects. Temperature 50°F. Total axles 3, 4, 8. Speed 2, 4. Detector out.

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0: Correct, over.

0: think it'd probably be all right, but just to be safe, you can stay on the west.
1: Okay, thanks, Phil. 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
0: south, Largo, Fairland, loop, over. Sounds good, got another TPR coming through real quick. After that, get you guys out of DWP back to that loop, over.
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0: I will take care of that. 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

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Mile 4.1. Southbound, no defects. Temperature 4.6°F. Total axles 3.7.2. Speed 4.1. Detector out.

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1: 3316,
0: I just seen how I do have one come out of proc, it's got to get into that running track. It'll be there in about an hour, so if you guys can kind of plan for that kind of stuff, over.
1: Understood, thanks for that, Jeff.

0: into 16 or whatever.
1: Ken Bertrand, RTC, over.
0: Ken Bertrand, go to your 4.
1: Hey, I lost connection on my computer. I need to release a couple of these abilities, over.
0: Alright, Bertrand, and report clear, but all switches use our normal to the rear. Reporting clear, category number 7362, that's 7362 at 2148, 2148 VMR, is that correct, over?
1: That's correct, all switches are normal, I'm clear of the track, clear of authority number 7362 at 2148 VMR.
0: That's correct. Bear King's releasing track authority number 7353. That's reporting clear. Track authority number 7353, 7353 at 2148, 2148 VMR. Is that correct, over?
1: That's all correct. Clear of track authority 7353 at 2148 VMR.
0: All correct, over.
1: Thank you.
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0: EM detector, mile 66.8. Southbound, no defects. Temperature 4.8°F. Total axles 5.92. Speed 2.4. Detector out.
1: Yeah, 16 Owen is CN and 3329, you copy him?

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1: Copy,
0: 10:33:29
1: South. Is this our battle? 10:33:29 South, I can barely hear your radio. 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
0: All right, take a track authority number, 7374, 7374. 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Checkbox 2, CWO, the Deep North Fairbanks, which no, South Highland, which no. Range, sub-main, 3S1, OD Bog, Mark 2, CWO, over.
1: 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Check box, JZFC from North Fairbanks, switch no to South Highland, switch no, on Iron Range, sub-main. 30S1, OD Bog, Mark 2,
0: radio is not good, man. Tell me the last one. I know you said ONE, but then the box 2 can go
1: over. I believe you said box 2 to the TO. TDO, proceed from North Fairbanks, switch no to South Highland, switch no on Iron Range, sub-minimum.
0: So, track story number 7374, 7374, GN 3329, 3329, OK, 2167, 2157, BMR, Mr. Mike Romeo, over.
1: Authority 7374, 7374, the Senior National 3329, 3329, South, going to South Highland, yeah, 2157, 2157, VMI, Cordova.
0: Yep, 3329, South, that is all correct, over.
1: I need you to go to a different channel, I can barely hear your radio.
0: Yeah, I know, I'm on a bad tower. I'm trying to go to Aurora. That's what we're supposed to be on here, and I know that the towers are kind of jazzed up. Well, it works just fine, but I'm not sure what tower we're supposed to use when you're up in this area now. Or
1: the main thing is we got the okay time. 2157 VMR, Cordham, you said all correct.
0: I'm sorry, man. I'm trying to hear you the best I can. It's 2157 VMR. Is that correct?
1: All correct. 7374 at 2157. 2157 VMR, Cordova.
0: All right, it's all correct, guys. 5-1 Dead Island, but we'll get you there if we can. You guys have a good night if I don't see you.

it as much as... Now he just dropped four off.

0: Listening for the dispatcher, over. I-35-33, this is Blade, over.
1: CN detector, mile 60.1. Main 2, south, found no defects. Temperature 4.8F. Total axles 4.00. Speed 2.4. Detector out.
2: And 33-44, looking for 44-0, bottom of 4.
3: Number 40, that's bottom, and 33.
0: Size 6 stands, restore normal position, correct, over. Alright, thanks guys. How far is this, the Coon Creek from Nickerson? About 3.5 hours, over? Okay, just found it real quick there, thank you. Yes sir, stand by, over.

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0: UV85 is up, 23 Jack 5-35-31, PNTC Boylston and Southside Nixon at 2219-2219. So, correct.
1: It's coming back.
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1: CM detector, mile 50.9 southbound.

CN detector, mile 50.9. Southbound, no defects. Temperature 4 F. Total axles 5.92. Speed 3.2. Detector out.

CN detector, mile 46.0. North found no defects. Temperature 4.5°F. Total axles 4.12. Speed 4.0. Detector out.

0: Yeah, like I said, when they blast off from Largo to go back to the loop, I did tell them you guys are coming in about an hour. So when they got into the loop track, I'm sure they're planning for it. That's what they told me. But if you know what channel they're on, where they're inside that area, you might want to call out to them. Over.
1: All right. Yeah, we will talk to them. Appreciate the info. CN 3323 up.

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0: Yeah, just want to let you guys know, once we go going through Brent here in a bit, and I was going to want you guys at Wolf, not sure what the next dispatch is going to do. We'll be out of here in a minute, but I want to give you a heads up, over.
1: Hold that, Wolf. Thanks, heads up, over.
0: 16, what up?

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1: 33, 23, north, 55, north, 60.

0: spot 12.
1: 15, spot 12.
2: 3292 North, approach West 5, main 1, stop indication Wolf, and 65 North restrictions.

That is correct. Yeah, like I said, we'll just tie down on the main. Since I have no idea when they're going to crew forward, just let me know where you guys have it tied down. I'll get it protected, and we will release the warrant. Over.

CN detector, mile 7.0. Southbound, no defects. Temperature 4.6°F. Total axles 4.8. Speed 4.1. Detector out.

0: Mikey Kyle again, they're still flashing, over.
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0: A couple cars here, apparently, in East Hopkins.
1: Well, it'll be over there shortly.

CN detector, mile 74.0, northbound. CN detector, mile 63.9, southbound. No defects. Temperature 40 F. Total axles 4.8. Speed 4.6. Detector out.

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0: CN detector, mile 74.0. North, found no defects. Temperature 4.4. F. Total axles 4.1.2. Speed 3.2. Detector out.
1: Up the engineer's side, Mike, if you can. Already gone too far.
2: Send that 16 on, whatever.

Stand 3329 south, leasing a portion of track authority number 7374. Rolling up clear of North Highland, switch yes. That's North Highland, switch yes. Short okay at 2351-2351. MLB with switch normal. Right over. That is all correct, though. Send 16 onward to CN 3325.

0: All right, this will be track authority number 7389. This is hand 3325, 3325 North and Island. Check box 2, TWO, proceed from North Island, switch yes to North Fairbanks, switch no on Iron Range, submarine. Authority has one on E-Box Mark 2, TWO.
1: T-Bird, over. Have any car numbers, over. Okay, about where are they, over?
0: Track authority number 7389. 7389 is okay at
2: 2353, 2354. And I'll be over. 3230 south, Novel 55, no restrictions though.
0: And then 16, what up?
3: CN detector, mile 56.0. Southbound.
4: Two over yard engineer, Sweary, over.
5: 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Just want to check in. How much time do you think you'll need to make it down the hill, over?
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Dr. McMillan, what's your location, over? Oh, yeah, thank you.

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1: Over.
0: Let me get to Brett, pull him all the way in, you guys will see two, over.
1: Hey, do it, Brett. Thanks for that,
0: Jeff, over. No problem, send that 16 Homewood out.

CN detector, mile 56.0. Southbound, no defects. Temperature 40°F. Total axles 4.8. Speed 4.8. Detector out.

0: Seven T-Bird, over. Wolf Sun, Carmen's in the clear, over.
1: Carmen in the clear, CS 3316, thanks, have a good night.
0: Yeah, no problem, you just have a good night too, Carmen.

CN detector, mile 4.1. Southbound, no defects. Temperature 4.3. Total axle 4.8. Speed 4.8. Detector out.

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That correct, over.

There is our critter. In the 16 on with the same 33, 20 line off. As we track authority number. Truck authority number 7393, 7393. The scene 33293 29 South at Highland. 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

EM detector, mile 60.1, main 2 north, bound

CN detector, mile 60.1. Main 2, north, bound, no defects. Temperature 41°F. Total axles 400. Speed 1.8. Detector out.

です。Okay, are you guys, heading back down on this thing? 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Okay, but you are here to take the car down, over. Okay, we're gonna start it on 4F, balance to 5. Are you going to do that in your device, or do I have customer service do it?

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1: Okay, 4S, balance of 5. 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Over. 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
0: All right, okay, off to the west. Center location off to west of CN 3348, over.

EN detector, mile 74.0. Southbound, no defects. Temperature 43°F. Total axles 364. Speed 29. Detector out.

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1: 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We've started loading at 2230, finished loading at midnight 30, and departing at midnight 50, 145 loads, over.
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1: detector, mile 7.0. Southbound, no defects. Temperature 4.3°F. Total axles 5.38. Speed 4.1. Detector out.

0: 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Rule 1103, 25 MTH, mile post 1, 0.8, out.
1: CN detector, mile 63.9. Southbound, no defects. Temperature 35F. Total axles 364. Speed 45. Detector out.

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2: BM detector, mile 56.0. Southbound, no defects. Temperature 36F. Total axles 364. Speed 45. Detector out.
0: Ready, copy, over.
1: 348 South, entering Mesabi Sub, Wolf, Main 1, milepost 65, no restrictions out.
0: Our 6630 is good, no changes. Traffic authority number 7393-7393 to the CN 3329-3329 South is still good and active. No joints, over.

0: looks like you're almost clear on 4F. Over.
1: CN detector, mile 63.9. Southbound, no defects. Temperature 35F. Total axles 5.38. Speed 4.5. Detector out. CN detector, mile 50.9. Northbound,

0: regard to the transfer, over. Hey, I got that switch job into the yard and cleared up Proctor Hill, over.
1: CN detector, mile 50.9. North, found no defects. Temperature 35°F. Total axles 592. Speed 33. Detector out.
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1: 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CM 3313, over. CM 3313, Fairlane reporting. Arrived at 2300. Spotted 42 loads to P732. 2335 and pulled one load and 58 empties from P732 at midnight 10. The return is 70936, and departing Fairlane 1x58 at 0115, so you can send a new journal over.
0: 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Thank you. Customer service out.

0: probably would guess wrong if I had to guess.
1: We had 3348 south entering Iron Range sub westwise. GBO 8584, rule 1103. 25 mph, milepost 67.2 to 67 out.

EN detector, mile 56.0. Southbound, no defects. Temperature 36°F. Total axles 5.38. Speed 4.9. Detector out. CN.

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Mile 4.1. Sound, no defects. Temperature 4.1F. Total axles 3.64. Speed 4.6. Detector out.

0: NOC to the CN3313, give me an over.
1: CN3313, over.
0: 3313, got HVTA update. Sure, you're running notch 4 with that 3313. Is that still correct for you, over?
1: Yep, that's what we had. And as long as you're online here, the PTC, or not PTC, but trip op, that all came up, but it's not working, over.
0: TL's not working. Any error messages or error codes?
1: The message manual only, PTC interface, over.
0: Manual only, standby. Let me take a look at the unit.

0: 3313, can I get your start and end destination?
1: Our starting destination was Fairlane, over.
0: Fairlane, and what's your end?
1: Time, over.
0: Your end destination?
1: Doctor, over.
0: All right, copy that, Fairlane to Proctor. And are you 35 miles out from Fairlane?
1: Yeah, we are 5 miles away from Fairlane at this point, over.
0: All right, copy that. At your next meet, stop there. If you could log out, log back in, try to reinitialize there. And if auto comes up, you can just go ahead and select it, preferably after the readers at the you pass them at Fairlane there. In the meantime, okay to continue MA, over.
1: Okay, yeah, we stop. If I have time, I'll do that, over.
0: All right, copy that. Thanks a lot. And I'll see you.
1: Thank you. See you at 3313 on.

0: 33-13 solid, approach Charleston 45 and Churchill.
1: CN detector, mile 46.0. Southbound

CN detector, mile 46.0. Southbound, no defects. Temperature 37°F. Total axles 2.48. Speed 3.8. Detector out.

0: 3348 South on the approach, Sparta out.
1: CN detector, mile 4.1. Southbound, no defects. Temperature 4.1F. Total axles 5.38. Speed 4.7. Detector out.

EM detector, mile 66.8. Southbound, no defects. Temperature 39F. Total axles 592. Speed 24. Detector out.

0: Did your uncle make it in? 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
1: Didn't sound like it, though. Sounded like they were just getting, the yard job was just grabbing them when we were going through, Oh, we were right on Colby when we heard that.
2: We came off the west, just so you know.
1: Okay, thank you.

0: plane control.
1: You as well. I'm going to issue a trip. Hopefully you're not stuck in Highland for too long.
2: Hold on. No, see to the CN 3348, come in over.
0: Or hopefully for a really, really long time.
1: Have a good night, too.
0: You out.
2: Copy that, sit on the case, you know. Yeah, the HBT update, showing you running 2-7 with that 3348 in the lead. Is that still correct for you, over?

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Found no defects. Temperature 39F. Total axles 592. Speed 19. Detector out. CN detector, mile 35.3. Southbound.

0: something to that sure or problem for you?
1: No defect. 3, 9. Total axles 2, 4, 8. Speed 3. Detector out.
0: Yes, sir.

0: Venus at 2571, report a clear on track 4538-1, between about 429. CTC West Joe Blake at 205. All main track switches, line lock main track movement. Position switch form is complete. Is that correct, over?
1: 3348. South, over.
0: You all good night, over.
1: 3348 South, ready to copy, over.
0: And please, Joe.
1: This will be track authority number 7403-7403. 10-3348-334 South Abu Dhabi. 10 Fox 2, TWO, Palm North, Fairbanks, switch no. 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
2: Track authority 7403-7403 to the CN Canadian National 3348-3348 South SUTH at Bilovic. 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
2: 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MLB hike, it's over.
1: That is all correct, over.
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1: Not yet, over.
2: Alright, we'll check in around Hempstead or Highland with you. Thank you. CN 3348 South out.

10 detector, mile 50.9. Southbound, no defects. Temperature 3.4°F. Total axle 592. Speed 2.9. Detector out.

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1: Okay, good one. CN 3344, ready to depart Largo for the Fairland Loop, over.
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6.745, 6.745, 6.745, 6.745, 6.745, 6.745, 6.745, 6.745, 6.745, 6.745, 6.745, 6.745, 6.745, 6.745, 6.745, 6.745, 6.745, 6.745, 6.745, 6.745, 6.745, 6.745, 6.745, 6.745, 6.745, 6.745, 6.745, 6.745, 6.745, 6.745, 6.745, 6.745, 6.745, 6.745, 6.745, 6.745, 6.745, 6.745, 6.745, 6.745, 6.745, 6.745, 6.745, 6.745, 6.745, 6.745, 6.745, 6.745

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0: All right, I copied that. Thank you very much. 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

from customer service, Stevens Point, over. All right, sounds good. I'll let them know. Thank you. Customer service, huh?

0: clear that light. 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You can run this truck up.
1: Jesus, with that, you're very Jesus.

Send 16 Homewood to CS 5462 South Oak. Alright guys, got a lot of moves to give you here, but that 762, you're going to have to help him out here at Britt. So first move here is you guys are going to bring him up to Virginia, put you guys in a siding, you got to tie your train down, cut away your light power there, bring it up to Brent on the siding. I'm sorry, not on the side, but bring it up to Brent to meet the 762. 762 is going to pull its units south of South Britain and into the siding. You guys are going to take the second position, and then the U-762's crew is going to put their engine in the lead. Once you guys all settle and then take off south, 762 is going to bring it up to Virginia, stop there. You guys can come off of that second, that your leader and that's acting as the second unit for the 762. Go back to your train and then you guys can take off from there.

Alright, so you just want to set up your second unit at Brent. And then, you said just have them bring it up, pick it up at Pokey, is that what you're saying?

CN Customer Service, Stevens Point, over. Red CN 5462, over.

Send that 16 on with the 10-54-62. All right. So, yeah, we're not going to do that because they have another unit for them for those guys at Pokey. We just need to get them down the hill at Minorca. So you only need to come off your lead unit into the act as 762 second unit there at Brittle.

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3: 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Main 2, southbound.
2: Not with the cars. 9 track and 11 track that you're supposed to be picking up, over.

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Over. Thirty-two total. All right, sounds good. 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

0: Cedar 16 on wood to San 5462.
1: CN detector, mile 60.1. Main 2, south found, no defects. Temperature 36°F. Total axles 3.48. Speed 16. Detector out.
0: Send that 16 on wood to send 2319 up. Alright guys, if this if we try to get you guys a light to make it behind this 568 and you don't make it, you okay with 568 pulling you up the hill? Over?
2: Yep, I'll see what I can do. Over.

All right, San 5468, yeah, let's go with that that plan. Just sit in the hole there in Virginia, and if they don't make it, you guys can pull them. Over. Copy that. Same 16 without. Go ahead, over. Yeah, that's what I'm being told here. Copy that. Same that 16 or whatever. Send that 16 or whatever. 12 to 3331. 12 to 3331. TBO number 8438 is good. You got a bus CDU for changes, over. Alright, copy that. Sit on the case. And 205 crew on duty, credit. 16 without.

I stand 2322. Whatever. Alright, copy that. Got one climbing hill. One go down, and you guys follow the southbound going down the hill. Get you guys lights up to Novoming after the northbound. Oh, and CN 2322, you guys are light power, Critter. Alright, copy that. Get you guys license as soon as I can. Probably going to have to wait for that southbound to clear Mission Creek before you get anything, but get you guys going as soon as I can. Send that 16 on, whatever.

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Springfield, number 8430, Springfield, you got my mind. Changes. Oh, 300, you on duty, for them. Copy that, communication, need to start with that, sir.

0: CN detector, mile 74.0. South found no defects. Temperature 41°F. Total axles 84. Speed 11. Detector out.
1: You guys having a stop?
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1: Alright.
2: Started into Virginia.

0: to the north, about 12. There's spots, 3844.
1: Get over the hill.
0: Tipped over at 8 miles an hour.
1: Awesome. And we're just waiting to get you a switch here.

0: 1.
1: This is 62, over. I think you're good. You might want to turn off the RTC, over.
2: But I'll

0: Is that 16 over there?
1: Yeah, 3348 is outside DC over. We have signal from the ARGnet over.
0: Certification on 3-0.
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2: CN detector, mile 74.0. South found, no defects. Temperature 41F. Total axles 418. Speed 42. Detector out.
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0: 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Mile 35.3 northbound.
1: Clear the north on 11. Clear spot 33.4.

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1: CN detector, mile 5.3. North found no defects. Temperature 35F. Total axle 4.26. Speed 3.8. Detector out.
2: Three. 2319 south, pump 65, no restrictions up.

CN detector, mile 63.9. Southbound, no defects. Temperature 30°F. Total axles 4.18. Speed 4.4. Detector out.

CN detector, mile 56.0. Southbound.

0: 5462 southbound approach to Wolf Hall.
1: TM detector, mile 46.0. Northbound, no defects. Temperature 3.4 F. Total axles 4.26. Speed 4.9. Detector out.

0: Go ahead, over. Hold west. Over.
1: CN detector, mile 56.0. Southbound, no defects. Temperature 31F. Total axles 418. Speed 43. Detector out.
0: Correct. Utility over. Hey, you going to give these guys a hand over? 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You got it. Over. Yeah. Yeah, that'll work. Over.

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1: And 3344, ready to depart the running track, Seabird North, over.
0: Alright, copy that, send indication, running track, Seabird North, following one northbound.
1: Okay, following one, signal, thanks, and 3344, over.
0: Send that 16 onward to, San 3316, over.
1: 3316, over.
0: San 3316, you guys are going to be holding at West Wide and Meet 2 with 568 ahead at, Canyon Working, over.
1: Understood, we'll probably reach the rest. We're going to 5,
2: over. And detector, mile 3.3. North found no defects. Temperature 3.5. Total axles 5.72. Speed 2.8. Detector out.
0: All right, copy that. San 3316, possible recrew right there at West Wild.

0: NSLE calling John Bonzi over. Come in, all right. Hello and good morning. Coming up to Fairlane, I'd like to get on and head south with you. Are you guys doing a pickup today over?
1: Like two tracks and then double engine.
0: Meet you at Keenan there before you shove in and hop on with you over?
1: That's fine. Yeah. Are you gonna have a vehicle or are you just gonna ride along the whole way?
0: I'm gonna ride down to Proctor with you, pal.
1: Thinking maybe if the conductor needed to ride back to that joint, you could help on and leave your vehicle.
0: I don't have a vehicle, it's down to Proctor.
1: Yeah, we'll pick you up. You're lucky.

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1: Is that up by Wolf?
0: 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And you can actually drive right alongside the track there and get right to West Y. You'll be bringing the whole 500, just giving you a heads up.
1: Sounds good.
0: Thanks, Dave.

N detector, mile 4.1. Sow found no defects. Temperature 39°F. Total axle 418. Speed 40. Detector out.

0: dispatch 44 departing Fairlane.
1: Yard 721, over.

ATN detector, mile 46.0. North bound, no defects. Temperature 3.4°F. Total axles 5.7.2. Speed 4.6. Detector out.

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2: Detector, mile 60.1. Main 2, north, found no defects. Temperature 30°F. Total axles 294. Speed 19. Detector out.
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EN detector, mile 60.1, main 2 north, bound

0: 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Everybody's going to play release top 10 for questions to them.
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0: 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Mile 60.1. Main 2 north. Found no defects. Temperature 32F. Total axles 115. Speed 5. Detector out.
1: That clock, if you didn't, there's...

0: DM detector, mile 74.0, southbound.
1: Hey, I had to come by you right now.
2: Thirty-three, 16 south, southwest, 5, 1.

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7.4 point. 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Temperature 3.5 F. Total axles 5.80. Speed 3.8. Detector out. Detector mile 0.5.

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0: 10-29-75, over there.
1: Yeah, just let you know that 60.1 detector, we did stop. We let off a rider, and then we continue pulling over.
0: I copy that. Okay, proceed to the next detector.
1: All right, appreciate it. That's all we needed. Thank you.
0: 10-16, over.

0: and that 16 or whatever? Then 2319 south, go over. Copy that, let him know.
1: CN detector, mile 60.1. Main 2, north, found, no defects. Temperature 3.2F. Total axles 3.4.8. Speed 1.5. Detector out.

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1: Hey, can show us arriving at Fairlane, current time, about 20 minutes from the pocket, over.
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0: EM detector, mile 63.9. Southbound.
1: Got a hot rail coming, hot rail.

0: 975, North Buffalo 75, North Churchill.
1: CM detector, mile 35.3, northbound. CM detector, mile 74.0, northbound. CM detector, mile 63.9, southbound. No defects. Temperature 29°F. Total axles 580. Speed 45. Detector out.

N detector, mile 7.0. North found no defects. Temperature 37°F. Total axles 426. Speed 46. Detector out.

CN detector, mile 35.3 north, found no defects, temperature 35°F, total axle 4.8.

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0: Alright, you have both the numbers?
1: Oh, I'm in here for you. 3344 North, Virginia approach, WB Junction out.

CN detector, mile 56.0. Southbound, no defects. Temperature 29F. Total axles 580. Speed 50. Detector out.

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0: 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I don't know. I'd come and look at it. It's ridiculous.
1: Detector, mile 46.0. Northbound.
0: Clear here, let me know where you want me.

EM detector, mile 46.0. North found no defects. Temperature 32°F. Total axle 408. Speed 53. Detector out.

CN detector, mile 60.1, main 2, southbound

CN detector, mile 60.1. Main 2, south found, no defects. Temperature 32F. Total axles 400. Speed 26. Detector out.

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1: CN detector, mile 4.1. Southbound, no defects. Temperature 39F. Total axle 580. Speed 50. Detector out.
2: Super dispatch, 1316, wrapping up fairly, over.
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0: stay in 3344.
1: CN detector, mile 60.1. Main 2 north, found no defects. Temperature 32F. Total axles 408. Speed 39. Detector out.

3123 heading to Echo. Good. I don't even know if this is right. I've never seen a setup like this. Let me know.

0: It's called Chase out here. I've never seen this before.
1: Yeah, Bunzy, you want me to come on, give me a hand?
0: Before, you guys can throw this stuff away. I've never seen this.
1: Hey, I'll throw it away.
2: 3300 North, reporting clear track authority number 74. 29-7429 at 609-0609. MLB, which is normal. Is that correct,
3: Dermer? Correct. He is 3300-3300 North, clearing up 7429-7429, which is normal at 609-0609 MLB, over.
2: That is all correct, Dermer.
0: Got it. I don't know.
2: Send that 16 over there. Out.

0: CN detector, mile 74.0, northbound.
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10 detector, mile 7.0. North bound, no defects. Temperature 41F. Total axles 408. Speed 44. Detector out.

still showing 72 pounds of brake cylinder back here.

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3120.

0: Hey, Tyler, authority's coming through right now. 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
1: Copy that. 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
0: Do that, yes. 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
1: Sounds good. So we're clear to get on now.
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0: I'll be with you in a minute there. 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

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We'll go north with the 512. With your 8777 on that 512, 81 today, 8 point first. Get that meter on there.

0: 5, 1 restriction. Terminal 3, 67.0, is 3,200.
1: There's a set in it, that's probably why. Yeah, this helps.
0: All right, 2271, go ahead and start. Coming out of the yard, that's no proctor, no shove.

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I got lights up for you, I'll keep them up there, but just wondering what was going on. All right, copy that. Thanks, sir.

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1: CN detector, mile 66.8. Southbound.

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0: CN detector, mile 66.8. Southbound, no defects. Temperature 43°F. Total axles 592. Speed 24. Detector out.
1: I thought you were first out, Tim.
2: Go back north. What I'm going to do is I'm going to get these on a shover power. 8308. I'm going to address them to a shover power, and I'm going to change the name. Is this a sold on here?
0: CN detector, mile 56.0. Southbound.

0: 308-8308. I'm going to change that designation on there to your last name, Soul. You can make it 713-0713-JAE. You'll fire off the P123-8121 for the shove. And can I get your meter?
1: Or should I just pull it on? You should be coming back with a load. We can dump it over.

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That's better. 54.

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2: If you guys end up getting full, just set off at that crossing that you guys are at there. 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I got two salt fair lanes switching on, so just use that crossing to set off that you guys are at there if you guys need to, but I should be back. You guys shouldn't need to.
3: 8. Northbound.
1: The back truck gets full, set off the crossing we're closest to.
2: Yes, correct.
1: Copy that. Out.

CN detector, mile 66.8. North bound, no defects. Temperature 4.5°F. Total axles 592. Speed 1.8. Detector out.

1059.26. 1059.26. Correct.

Yeah, I'm 3344 radio check, over. This is good, loader, I'm all set if you're ready, you're over. Alright, here we go. Yeah, I'll let you know when you can come up.

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2: 316, third spot.

UP 7337 north on track 535-52, releasing clear of north and RTH sightings, which burn away at 729-0729, et cetera. All right, appreciate the help, guys, and I was told the CN will take you guys on arrival, so once you get up there, talk to them, give me a holler, and we'll get you lined up, get you home.

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1: Yeah, I'll put you up. 14 spot on our way back north, just 1 megavolt from survey.
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In a couple minutes, I gotta drop these T-Bird guys off.

0: VPN detector, mile 50.9. Southbound, no defects. Temperature 4.8°F. Total axles 5.92. Speed 3.3. Detector out.
1: You can start heading back this way. 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Got a 40 up into the Hinsdale Y. You're good to head towards Hinsdale. 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So we're going to stop for the Hinsdale. So I'll let you know.
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0: Correct, Eva.
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0: That's 16 over.
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0: Yeah, we'll get you better lights here. Track out here in the way, of course. Only train out here.
2: Yeah, it's kind of a bad grade spot right there for us to get going again, so we're not able to stop right where we can see that signal. We're just curious if you'd probably be able to let us know when we're able to go again. Over.
0: But I'll get them out of the way here. I don't know what they're doing. Highland, over.
2: Yep, we'll be clear in just like 2 minutes or.
0: You guys suck.
2: We do that.
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1: Could you send us a new journal showing us picking up three locomotives out of Keenan? It'll be the CN 3133, CN 33, or the IC 3133, the CN 3341, DMR 405, and then also doing a head-end pickup, C009.

0: 3325. Are you guys on that detector?
1: Over.
0: Want to try to copy one here? I guess one over.
2: BNSF detector. Milepost 84.9. 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Repeat, no defects. Total axle 108. Temperature 4.6 degrees out.
0: South at North Fairbanks. Line 2, TWO, proceed from North Fairbanks, Switchno to Waldo, Switchno on the Iron Range sub-main. Authority has 108 Black Mark 2, TWO, over.
3: To the CN3325 Canadian National 3325 South at North Fairbanks. Box 2, TWO, proceed from North Fairbanks, Switchno to Waldo, Switchno on the Iron Range sub-main. Authority is 108 Box Mark 2, TWO.
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3: I'll correct, I'll get you a tracker shortly. Okay, and also, I don't know if you heard me or not, we can't get up to this signal without stalling out, probably. I don't know if we'll be able to pull again, so I don't know if you can let us know once we have that signal at or at Wyman.
0: Yeah, I'll get you a light here in a minute. I'll let you know when to start pulling, and then I got a slow for you when you're ready.
3: Alright,
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3: We've got there. Alright, GBO 5637-5637, on the Iron Range, sub-main. 30 MPH between milepost 43.1, 43.1, and milepost 43.7, 43.7.
4: 9 East, West Firmoya is in a restricting into the siding. 19-0.
0: AAO. All correct. And then signal indication.
3: All correct. Signal six.
0: Sorry about that, guys.
3: Roger, North Bay, Andrew
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1: But we might be.
0: All right. 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

0: NRTC Klang, over. Klang, I got one firing up PTC out of Fairlane to go back south. You see him there in green, and then 568's real short on time. I need you guys out of the way, so once they get back on their train, they can blast off. They got less than 2 hours.
1: Roger that. I'll give these guys clearing up right now, then.
0: Thanks, appreciate it.
1: No problem.
0: RTC 717, R.
1: Good copy. What you guys did. Genesis, over.
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4: Hello, Jared. I'm going to get on 8, get the yard van to head up to North Keenan to grab you.
1: Timmy, you got a copy? Thing to check.

0: Santa 16 over.
1: You see CN 3331, I better shut the fairly and like fire it out of the yard, back to Brock River.
0: Alright, I'm going to let you follow 568. They're trying to get back to their train right now at Keenan. They're short on time. You'll follow them south. Over.
1: Follow 568 south. Thank you.
2: That's 16 over.
3: CN Vaughn written over.
4: 54, 52.
3: Hey Jeff, you're coming in pretty staticky there, but I got a place, a 10 mph, I got a sinkhole up here.
0: I got you on a different channel here, it's the Iron Range.
3: That is correct, on the Iron Range.
0: Is it an area or specific?
3: It's gonna be an area.
0: Alright, what do you got?
3: Alright, I got, do not exceed 10 mph. 10 mile per hour, mile post, 70.5, 70.5 to 70.6, 70.6. Iron Range, Maine.
0: What kind of code on that?
3: I think the code would be like a track condition?
0: A rail condition?
3: Mile 33-0, 54-62. We'll put it down for a CC, culvert condition.
5: Yes, please.
0: Alright, so we got a 10 mph on the Iron Range, 10 mph, 70.5, 70.5 to 70.6, 70.6, main track, over.
3: That is all correct.
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3: And placed at 807-0807-JAA.
0: Correct, over.
3: Alright, we'll probably get Johnny up here to fill it in.
0: He's in a penalty box right now.
3: Boy.
0: He was talking about he had some rock. You can send him up that way if you need to.
3: Alright, I'll give him a call.

0: RTC 568, you got a good light there at North Keenan? Thank you. Once we get you back to your train, we'll light you up here, signal south, and then 717 will follow you and try to get you home.
1: Listeners bone wide of me. And Eric, we're heading over towards mile 70 or so, that's about 10 miles north. What's going on? They just put a tent on a culvert up the ground, off those steps, and we're heading up there over.
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1: So we loaded our first car at 6:15. We loaded our last car like at 7:45. We're going to depart Fairlane 140 by 0. Over.
0: All right, I'll push a new work order through. Thank you. 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
1: 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Excuse me, Largo Thresher.
0: Getting all choked up.
1: Yeah, you get me all choked up. 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
1: RGC, CN3316, over.
0: Over.
1: I'm all dumped out here looking for lights off the Fairlane runner and heading up to the north to Enable, over.
0: All right, Winnable, I got a couple trains lined out to go south, one short on time. I'm trying to get them moving, and then that 717 is going to follow them, so it'll be a few minutes here, but we'll get you going shortly.
1: Anybody, thanks. No. Yeah, 5462.

0: RTC 568, any notch restrictions going south, over.
1: I think we got a couple fours, yeah.
0: Couple fours, you said?
1: It's all screwed up. We need better than that.
2: Okay, position to side.
0: Get that lifted. Give me a second here.

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No defect. Repeat, no defect. Total axle 7.38. Temperature 4.8 degrees out.

4, over. 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Roger, oh.

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0: 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Little traffic.
1: Surf King, North Slavic. North Bond on the main. 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
2: 60.1. Main 1 south found no defects. Temperature 5.2F. Total axles 2.32. Speed 2.8. Detector out.

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1: CN detector, mile 66.8. Northbound.
2: Go ahead, Mike.
0: Hey, what's the flow 67 to 67.2 for?
2: Condemn rail on that curve north of the detector.
0: Okay. Thanks, Phil.
2: Thanks, Mike.
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1: 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Detector, out.
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0: Ran clean to the CN 54, 62 stall. Train looked good here at the cross. Complete with a mark. Got a box in with you guys. Or getting a box in with you guys. Going to be working behind you, cleaning up these tracks. You calling over? CN 54, 62 stall. Hold on. There's the correction. There's a CN 39.
1: Just south down, turn over.
0: Yeah, good roll by Chris and Martha.
1: Thank you very much. Have a safe day out there. Over.
0: Have a safe day. CN claims the CN 33, 60 seldom.

0: staying late at, staying cleaning to late at back, so you guys are good to set on some cleaning. Genesis, you guys go ahead and set on first, so over.
1: Lake Head Vector, copy.
0: Just set on the north side then of the tractor until these guys get done what they're doing.
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3: 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I'm Lane. Van O on the all. He was pretty productive for 11 o'clock over.
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0: RTC 512 at Braxton Road. When are you going to need that light for headroom to get around your screen there?
1: Detector, mile 60.1. Main 1, north, found, no defects. Temperature 5.4°F. Total axles 4.00. Speed 2.5. Detector out.
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0: 717, CN3331, go ahead.
2: CNU 717, CN. I didn't get that CN indicator again. Yeah, it doesn't have it here on my PDS. I've heard of the confusion was it's got you down here on the, looking at the crane like they got you at 3360. It doesn't have, you know, there's no indicator on the PDS over.
0: Okay, we're the 3331 over.
2: Copy that, 3331. Yeah, you're sending a vac truck and a yard cleaner on behind you guys. Going to be doing some cleanup here down at 56. Outpost 56.
0: Anyway, thank you for the heads up. We'll call you if we got a backup, over.
2: Roger that. I just sent a message to here to Jeff that shows that you're not showing no CN identifier on the CDS.
0: Thank you. CN 3331 South.

0: park there, Kelly and Burley.
1: Same.
2: Yeah, spots up here, right behind me, Eric.
0: I'll give you something good to come up that way. 7-8 for 1 Doppler, by the way.

0: this 3 Dom to Mike.
1: Beginner.
0: You want this 3 dumped?
1: Yeah, we'll dump it. Tyler, when you back up, you'll see where the spot is. Just try and dump a partial load there, kind of heavy, just right on that sinkhole. And we'll hang on to the rest and use it down at 65 something.
2: 1. Main 2. South found.
1: Okay, yeah, it's literally like 3 feet that the sinkhole is, so not a lot.

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1: CN detector, mile 60.1. Main 2, south, found no defects. Temperature 5.5°F. Total axles 3.4.8. Speed 1.8. Detector out.
2: 5462, go ahead of us. All right, we'll do. Thank you. 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

0: 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Sound.
1: 65.5, had mount.

CN detector, mile 46.0. Southbound, no defects. Temperature 5.4. Total axles 5.72. Speed 4.0. Detector out.

0: 331 South, go ahead.
1: Yeah, good roll by Jason Morrissey.
0: From South, over. Thanks for the look, have a good day.
1: That's okay.
2: Yeah, 3344, keep your dispatch, arrive at Maryland.
3: Dispatch copy, thanks.

0: Fred?
1: I got the first one. You ready for it? 309-51. On the main track. West, ball control, signal west, deciding to confirm way to the CBS.
2: 3316, or approach 15, jump, jump, jump.
0: One main track, west coast control signal, west side with turn west with yes, with Castle Main, no joint, no closing letter.
1: And Roger has it, they're up there, they're in the south. You good with that, Kevin?
0: Yeah, Roger.
1: Okay, all over the go close it and run it over and just let me know the time, please, Kevin.
3: Copy that, we're going to 65.5, right?

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Or if you didn't get 3316 or restricting, people don't help. Starting fuel, the sooner July 1st, no more fuel cards for the trucks. Everybody has their own personal cards that they use for fuel. You got to request it.

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1: Okay, going back down to 65.5.

I'm on one, guys. Go ahead. All right, 7719 on 7719 to the CN 3325 South, 3325 South. We're going to roll up here north, Finger Bank, switch north. And you're rolling off, clear of North Highland, switch yes. You're on the main in between switches there at Highland. 929-0929-JAA, is this correct?

Now your mic went out there. Your mic went out. 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
1: 83.

RTC 759, 560 is coming into town. Short on time, he's at Coons. He'll be in shortly. He's taking a light at South Coons as we speak. RTC online, go ahead. Alright, watch for signal indication here in a minute.

EM detector, mile 66.8. Southbound.

That's 16 over. Go ahead, I'm ready.

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You guys can bring it into the yard there. Track authority's good as well. 7719 rolled up here in North Highland. Switch snow, heading south to Waldo, switch snow.

0: 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John, do you have your ETAF up? John Highland, over. Ready.
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1: 44 or 5.

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2: Hey Jeff, the relay if you can get a hold of Birch or anything.
0: That's good, 44.
2: From Allen down to Fairbanks, over.
1: Alright, Birch train over. CNRTC Birch train over. I'm trying to get him on pop up here, I don't know where he's at.
2: Didn't see him on Teams there, I'm trying to get a hold of him. Alright, yeah, maybe I'll play back there a little bit if I can hold it.
0: Yeah, 3316, because that's the zone. Watch.
1: Let me shout back if you get it.
3: 316, ground point, tunnel track, back to 76.

0: MRC 3350.
1: Mike, over. Right over. Take off and kind of head down towards Fairbanks. Von Rudin or RTC can't get, I'll get a hold of pipes. So, yeah, I'm just going to head that way if you give me a call when you're done on the move or whatever. Or... Okay, call you when we're on the move from here. Okay. And John, this spot's going to be about 800 feet total. You're about 800 feet. I'll call in the pool.

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2: Fox, clear, spotty 11.
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0: 7705, 7705 at 1013, 1013 JAA, switch
1: normal. Correct,
0: thanks, we're pulling in the yard.
1: We'll
0: straight out of Southgate, down to Friendly, straight into the running track, over.
1: Straight into running track, here we go.
0: Thank you.

0: back up to me and just do a light dump with what you have left.
1: Phoenix 5 Hinkley, it's veterans from Kill Lake.
2: Once you do that, okay to head south and then set off south of Jones at that McKinley crossing or.
3: Alright, dump light, set off on McKinley.
1: Locked line in the clear, T1 is there, Kirk. Appreciate it, guys. Yeah, so Hinkley is veterans.

0: Mark 4, Tyler Kosky, over.
1: Yeah, go ahead.
0: Yeah, once you're dumped out, you can go to Hutter Road, set off, and head down to Fairbanks.
1: I'm on the way.
0: Roger, folks.

0: Then, Eric, we're still good down to Nuggets, which, yes, for now, over.
1: I'm still good down to Nuggets, which, yes, over.
0: So.

0: Roger, over. Jeff, I'm going to back into Hinsdale. Okay, the line's Lyman. And Hinsdale, I'll reverse their main reverse.
1: Lyman and
0: Hinsdale? Yeah, it's going to line Hinsdale normal as well. Alright, that'll work then.
2: 44-5.
1: Okay, find that error?
0: No, I'm just gonna... I got some inspections to do while I think John's gonna go try to find them.
2: And one.

0: And then, and do I need to go down to concrete?
1: Mile 60.1. Main 1 south bound.
0: I mean, they get good squeezes right underneath there on the sides on the edge.

0: Good morning. All right, got you on board here. Plenty of fuel coming out of Proctor, Maine. 8891's good. You guys ready to depart? All right, signal indication north. Vietnam 16, over.
1: It's the guard for the CM30 54.
0: All right, signals just came in for you there. Got blue cleared up there.
1: Hey, Jeff, what's it look like? Are we going up the lake or are we stopping at Ash?
0: You'll probably have to hang out at Ash Lake, and I'm sure you're going to get stopped along the way here for other guys shadowing, but we'll try to get you as far as we can.
1: All right, we're pretty short. We could go up the lake, over.
0: Yeah, they're working south of Ike, so I don't think that would work right now.
1: Oh, okay. Sounds good.
0: Thanks, up.

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2: 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Can you get straight in?
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2: Alright, signal indication, over.

signal. It says daily calibration, so it doesn't say lockup calibration. 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
1: Getting a John southbound man to man out.

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0: 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My radio can't hear you, over.
1: Copy that.

0: 10 detector, mile 46.0. North found no defects. Temperature 59F. Total axle 408. Speed 50. Detector out.
1: Start somewhere after the switch of my block and then after the box culvert, 300-400 feet.

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2: Yeah, mine over.

0: CN detector, mile 60.1, main 1, southbound. CN detector, mile 60.1, main 1, southbound. No defects. Temperature 59F. Total axle 4. Speed 25. Detector out.
1: CN Martinson, CN Badger. Might get bad track when you're giving out my time on main 1. 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

0: reference or anything as to where it is or no? 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Turn my blog on, blog over it.
1: CN detector, mile 7.4. South bound.

VN detector, mile 7.0. Southbound, no defects. Temperature 5.9. Total axles 4.36. Speed 4.2. Detector out.

0: passing over.
1: 3,
0: Roswell, New Orleans, Texas, 7. Flow to me, I am looking to get South Shaw line reverse. Over.
2: South Shaw reverse.
0: I'll be clearing up here.
2: Alright, is that shunt that north of Shaw, that's you, is that causing the South Perry light not to come in?
0: Alright, thanks,
2: over.

Find the Genesis of Lakehead. We're going to hang off the track here. We've got Austin Jacobs track inspecting through here. Looks like we've got another one on the way. I don't know how much we're going to be able to get done. 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

10 detector, mile 60.1, main 1 north, bound, no defects, temperature 5.9, total axle 4.08, speed 3.

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0: Sector, mile 74.
1: PM 30, 93 south, mile 45, no restrictions on the approach area.
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1: 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We copy that.

0: CM detector, mile 63.9. Southbound, no defects. Temperature 57°F. Total axles 4.36. Speed 4.3. Detector out.
1: CM 33, 44, 5.

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0: Send 16 over. Alright, we'll get some blue cleared up here. Watch for signal indication.
1: CN detector, mile 56.0. Southbound, no defects. Temperature 59F. Total axles 4.36. Speed 4.2. Detector out.

0: sector, mile 74.0, northbound.
1: Thank you.

0: Houston sector, mile 74.0. Northbound, no defects. Temperature 6.1. Total axle 4.0. Speed 4.1. Detector out.
1: CN 30, 34, north, over. Family good, complete here, 74.36, gonna get a box in behind you, follow you up to multiple 75.34, over. Dial up, probably no field stop, meet the rules, otherwise have a good rest of your day and safe travel, support.

CN detector, mile 63.9. Southbound, no defects. Temperature 57F. Total axles 630. Speed 43. Detector out.

0: 16, over. Go ahead, over. All right, signal in the case room. Martinson, over.
1: Go ahead, over.
0: I'm going to need both these mains here shortly.
1: Okay, copy that. I can release main 2 now, and then we'll be setting this back truck off in the next 5 minutes, over.
0: You got a little time. 567 is coming up to work at Keenan. I got to get a 347 by somewhere. I got this T-Bird leaving and one coming out of Mintec.
1: Yeah, barely any traffic.
0: Nothing at all.
1: Yeah, I'll be cleared up in a few, over.
0: Thanks, so.
1: Get back to the wheel.
2: Ding, clang, like it back there. 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
3: Southampton 0, Rep. 3rd, Austin, 2nd, 7.

0: lines for this northbounder? Glendale, I guess. Thanks, Al. Palm, you'll be clearing up here for this northbounder. Get to Glendale, over. That's 16, Jason Palm, over.
1: All right, I think there's a couple of you guys talking to me at the same time. CN 3300, go ahead, over.
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CN detector. 5.60 Southbound, no defects. Temperature 5.9 F. Total axles 6.30. Speed 3.5. Detector out.

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1: Go ahead, over.
0: Guys, I got some slows for you, and then keeping an eye on your time there to make sure you make it in all the way. We're going to have a meet here. Can you slow roll to Allen, but make sure you don't use a lot of time there?
1: Do our best. What kind of slows do you got for us?
0: All right, here we go. When you're ready, I got three of them for you.
1: Stop.
0: All right, first one's 5637, 5637 Iron Range. 30 MPH, 30 MPH, 43.1, 43.1 to 43.7. 43.7, main, over.
1: 5637, 5637 on the Iron Range, up main, 30 MPH, at 43.4, 43.4, 43.7, 43.7, over.
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1: Okay, change.

0: We got CBO 5682 5682 other iron range sub main 30 30 mph at 65.2 65.2 to 65.8 65.8 on the main road.
1: Yep, that one's okay at 1152 1152 JAA.
0: Good on the repeat, 1152 1152 JAA, over.
1: All right, guys, thanks, appreciate it, over.
0: Q, do you think we're gonna meet that 11 a.m.?
1: Ed Allen, yeah, 11 o'clock train, Ed Allen there, blasting off. They got Ringo on there, he'll push it up there.
0: That's what I like to hear. All righty, we'll see him there then.
1: Thanks, Al.
0: Chris, could you guys slow down, but yeah, go faster?
2: Really easy. I mean, if you guys...

0: Yeah, it's CN Maintainer calling the CN 3300. South, good roll with the marker, over.
1: Hey, thanks for the luck. You have a great day.

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North Pole, we're waiting on for now, so just hang tight.

and detector, mile 60.1, main 1, northbound. CN detector, mile 60.1, main 2, southbound, no defects. Temperature 63, total axle 4, 0, 0, speed 23.

0: EM detector, mile 60.1, main 1, northbound, no defects, temperature 63, total asphalt 244, speed 26, detector out.
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Time here at 3, we'll go up to Glendale for a little bit, and then work blocked up north.

Go by

Heading to north, bound, no defect. Temperature 6.3. Total axle 3.4. 8. Speed 2.1. Detector out.

0: 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Go ahead, over.
1: Approaching Sparta, CS 3300 South.

scan detector, mile 66.8. South found, no defects. Temperature 64. Total axles 592. Speed 23. Detector out.

0: Sandus 16, 340, I got to find a route for you here. 116 ahead's going down. 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
1: Rear end 21, track 8, Keenan. Hope you to make that cut. See you 5485.
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0: Weekend back truck, go ahead. You guys are good to set on.
1: Yeah, 3344 North to Virgin approach, Union Junction.
2: Yes, please.
0: And we'll go ahead and turn on.
2: Stand by 10 and stay up on this.

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0: Okay, that's 16 over. Yeah, no route right now. 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I'm going to get that 567. They're getting back to their train. They'll be ahead of you. They were on duty first, and then you can follow them north once I get some blue cleared up here.
1: Yeah.

0: RTC, Cipla, over. How much time you got left?
1: I'm just finishing up, because I will check out back here by 8 minutes over.
0: All right, couple coming at you.

12, temperature 63 degrees. Repeat, BNSF detector, mileage is 4.9. Rain to flow, temperature 63 degrees out.

0: 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Spot one short, please.
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0: Still pocket.

clear of 58-62. I'm sorry, 81-82.

0: 10, sector mile 46.0. Northbound,
1: 15, temperature 63 degrees. 63, with that, detector out.

0: got 5485 north, enter your 80 sub main shell junction, no restrictions on the approach to Virginia.
1: Mechanical, Keenan.
2: Yeah, I'm 3344 mechanical, over.
1: 3344, go ahead for you.
2: Got a couple weird things going on. I got a setup for dynamic brakes. My engine kind of bogged down, and after it happened, I'm bleeding HP limited on my home screen.

0: Yeah, detector was talking. You said that 3344, the dB, when you go to setup, it goes higher? Is that the...
1: No, when they go to setup, it pretty much bogs down and almost shuts the engine down. And after that happened, the message on the screen saying HP limited, I haven't really noticed any horsepower being limited besides that when you go to dynamic brake. But yeah, I'm not sure what's going on with it.
0: I think it was just a coincidence, but you're having a power duration due to bad cylinder health. Like the cylinder number 6 is not firing. One of the injectors is not firing. So it would not affect your load. It's going to be loading above 80%, I think. But that's not related to your DBs. It's just like a coincidence. Anyway, we'll get it booked. If it keeps happening for you, go ahead and cut out your DBs. As I call back, we'll book them, but we're going to book it for this bad cylinder one. Over.
1: Okay, that horsepower limited is staying even when I'm at idle. Just a heads up, over.
0: Yeah, this is because you have one of the cylinders that's not firing. So it's going to be showing that that message, but like I said, it won't affect your load. It's going to be slightly dropping down, but it's not going to be affecting.
1: Okay, well, thanks for the help. That's all I needed. CM3344 out.
0: Yeah, I will get it booked for now. And like I said, if your DB keeps giving you a problem, might be another problem, go ahead, cut it out and see if it's helping. Thank you. Have a good day. Initials AE for the report.
1: AE, thanks for the help. Have a good one.

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DN FF Detector. Mile post 84.9. No defect. Total axle 1.5. Temperature 6.3 degrees. Rebroadcast. This is the test. Detector out.

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10 detector, mile 7.0. Northbound, no defects. Temperature 6.5. Total axle 164. Speed 3.7. Detector out.

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0: plane to stand 30. Good job, over here, no, we're dropping the speed marker. What, you've got the RC intact, good job. Okay.
1: Alright, stand 32, 16 north, look good, complete. And setting on behind the truck and working behind those. Have a good day, appreciate it.
0: You're welcome. Hey, Genesis, Yarnier, you guys are good to set on. Come on back, make that second pass, and check. And Clang to the Lakehead back trucks, you guys are good to go ahead and set on and continue back.
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0: VN sector, mile 74.0. Northbound.
1: Grand Canyon Genesis, we'll just start over where you guys left off. We'll get the second pass here after the train.

10 detector, mile 60.1, main 1 north, bound, no defects, temperature 64, total axle 3, 4, speed 3, 8, detector out.

1.0 north bound, no defects. Temperature 6.5F. Total axle 5.84. Speed 3.9. Detector out.

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Detector, mile.

0: Target over. Escort to 4-4, run around, I'll signal the kid.
1: CN detector, mile 50.9. Northbound, no defects. Temperature 63. Total axle 592. Speed 35. Detector out.

0: come back to me, spot them up, TM 3344, over.
1: Yeah, it's not a dash, I didn't hold that.

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1: CN detector, mile 74.0. North bound.

0: 3300 South Collin Highland, over. 3300 South, is that better, over? A little better. Looking for instructions into our joint overlapping limit.
1: Ian Highland, give me on 3300-3300. Between North Irving, Flint, Noel, and Milepost 33, Milepost 3300. All men and equipment are in the clear. You guys are going to come through. Control 1402-1402 Highlander. Got a north sounder coming.
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1: Number 5000, Van Boyd, back to track speed at 1402, 1402, JAA, is this correct?

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Mile 4 67 and mile 4 67.2. 11.03 and mile 470.4 to 70.850.

0: Get back to clear the rail.
1: EM detector, mile 66.8. Northbound.
0: We'll be staying off for two more northbounders. Copy.
2: Set light down?
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0: 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North found no defects. Temperature 66F. Total axles 592. Speed 25. Detector out.
1: CN 16 over. Go ahead, over. I'm trying to get you a light there. I got a train ahead of you. It's not allowing the signal to come in. Should get a light here shortly. You two got a thing, sir.

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minutes at 7347, reporting clear track on 505-1 between CTC Key Walk, Miles 9 at 1337, 1337. All switches locked line for main switch position form filled out. Is that correct? Sam, minutes at 7347, finished with 656 and CTC KY Junction, Miles 502. Is that correct? And I got 507-2 displayed.

BNSF 7347, reporting clear track from 507-2 between CTC KY Junction, mile post 502 at 1424-1424. All switches locked line for main. Switch position form filled out. Is that correct? Pretty decent trip. One train called the local 1500 that you probably have to meet in route. Appreciate it. BNSF, Tinkley, Spectrum.

0: Emmy winner. Yeah, that 16 winner. I don't know when you're going to get up there. You drive up there to check those slows out, or what? You got to track travel.
1: 338 north, milepost 65, no restrictions out.
0: And that's north of Ash Lake, right? Are you at Ash Lake, or are you at, you got a track authority at Glendale, are you at Glendale? Is that north? You want to get out there now, go check it out on that one on the main. I don't know how you're going to get that one off the siding here. Oh, that's right. All right, I'll bring that 567 up and then jump out there. I'm going to be giving a turnover here in a minute. A little while, 10 to 15 minutes, but see how this plays out here with Stuart. Now that U train, I go first over there. They're small too, but I don't know how much tonnage you need them. All right, we'll do that then. Yeah, you can do that. I think. I don't know. I gotta look at it. I think that 347 is gonna have to go to Ashley.

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in Tobin's Yard answering Wales Tower. Over. CN 3300 South to R3's Line Street Rail, stopping short for direct dump. Over. Thank you, guys. See you shortly. CN Tobin's Yard out.

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1: 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Temperature 66F. Total axles 610. 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Detector out.

0: 33-34 on the point. Diverging approach restricting north speed is good for 20. Stay here for now.
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yeah, you don't even need to fill that in shelter. You don't have to try and line you want a couple of different things up and then back up and stuff we have to do. Tyler will be all down there and follow Russell. Okay, if you want to set off then head up down Johnson, I will get authority and set a GI set on to the megabolt. I got to get a board.

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Milepost 84.9. No defects. Repeat, no defects. Total axle 7.38. Temperature 6.4 degrees out. North, south, temperature.

that's fine. Not just when I am back, so I'm sure.

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Go ahead, CM3138, over. I will keep an eye open and I will do that for you. Anything else, over? You are welcome, CM3138.

10 detector, mile 60.1. Main 2 north bound, no defect. Temperature 6.8 temp. Total axle 284. Speed 3.6. Detector out.

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1: Yeah, 730.
0: Go ahead, over. All right, TG Bell's good, 9028, CN3344, good to use that, and you can look for signal indication from Largo to Fairlane Loop, over.
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1: 9026, that's good, looking to go running track, fairly
0: okay, TGBL is good, 9026, CN 3316, good to use that, and you can look for signal indication off the running track for a fair lane loop over.
1: I'm
0: sorry, to T-Bird North, I got it, thanks, over.

you got some serious sleep exposure. Yeah, copy that, Dickie. That's for sure.

Do you want to say anything?

0: CN3344, over.
1: Yeah,
0: I'm a throttle restriction verification for you, sir. 2 at 6, over.
1: Howard 2 at 4.
0: Copy that. Thank you, sir. My NOC out.

10 detector. Mile 60.1. Main 2,000. No defect. Temperature 6.8 temp. Total axle 3.4.

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0: 10-33-34, go ahead, over.
1: Yeah, I need lights back off the cut here in south end. Back in the yard, Southgate.
2: Correct, we'll see you guys Tuesday.
0: Marshal, send on location at Southgate and south and then into the yard. Over.
2: Day 7 o'clock at the crossing you're at.
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2: Answer crossing, I'm at. 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
1: Just waiting for one to clear here, get off the rail, and I'll be releasing my time.
0: What did you say you were waiting for, Mr. Kling, over?
1: Waiting for, waiting to get my machine off the track. Should be a couple minutes.
0: All right, copy that. Thank you. Homewood out.
1: You see, Kling out.

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1: The first

put a bullet in the fuel station and start it for a couple of years. 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

Southwest 645 on the guys, is that right?

Salon Houston. I'm going to be out there Plaza, heading over to... That's right, you will see one go by you there. Follow those guys for

sector, mile 60.1. Main 2, north, bound, no defects. Temperature 6.8°F. Total axle 5.24. Speed 3.9. Detector out.

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0: Garcia, 2240. You guys are okay and approved for number one and the DP at notch five. Over.
1: CN detector, mile 4.6.0. North, found

0: 16,
1: Ian Highland again, RTC, over.
0: JJ Highland, go ahead.
1: Could you line North Fairbanks, main to main, all men and equipment clear in North Fairbanks, over?
0: All men and equipment are clear of the switch at North and RTH Fairbanks for Jay Highland. Okay, for RTC to line the switch normal. All correct,
1: over? Correct, over.

EM detector, mile 46.0. Northbound, no defects. Temperature 68F. Total axles 380. Speed 45. Detector out.

0: Eric, how are you doing on fuel? 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
1: At a half tank.
0: Hey, Roger. 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

10 detector, mile 74.0. North bound, no defects. Temperature 67F. Total axle 5.24. Speed 3.8. Detector out.

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Found

0: 240 for you. Yeah, what was wrong with that 2240? Over.
1: CN detector, mile 60.1. Main 2, north, bound, no defects. Temperature 6.8. Total axles 380. Speed 39. Detector out.
0: Okay, at least if you can just open the night switch so we don't drain out the batteries. 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Next, this is our show.

0: And Eric, let me know when you're north of South Bolovic. Over.
1: I'm north of North Bolovic. Over.
0: North of North Bolovic, thank you.
1: Okay. Thanks, Alex.

0: Cygnus 16, RTC, helmet over.
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0: Okay, RTC, helmet out.
1: Eric, releasing Jones South, over.
2: Copy that, releasing Jones South.

0: Europeans are being Sparta, northbound on the main. I don't know.
1: CN detector, mile 7.4 north, found

CN detector, mile 66.8. Northbound

10 detector, mile 7.0. Northbound, no defects. Temperature 67F. Total axles 380. Speed 37. Detector out.

Okay, and all men and equipment are clear of the switch at East Y, Foreman Highland, over. Okay, here we go. Anyone else looking for RTC, over?

0: 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Send us 16 RTC home without.
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1: Yeah, I used 791. All the way up here. Yeah.
2: 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Total full 4 2 4. Speed 4 6. Detector.
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0: Okay. All right. So let me confirm if you guys got these on your way up. I have GBO 5682 for the Iron Range sub. That's a 30-mile-an-hour restriction. Again, 5682. And also 5669. 5669 Iron Range sub. That's a 30-mile-an-hour restriction. Did you guys get those on the way up, over?
1: Yes, we did. Just wanted to confirm that those were there.
0: Okay, GBO 5682 is still in effect, 30 mile an hour, 65.2 to 65.8, and also GBO 5669, Iron Range South, 30 mile an hour, milepost 70.4 to 70.85, that is also still in effect. Over.
1: Both of those are still in effect, no other changes. Over.
0: That is correct on those two. And then I do have a cancellation, one of them, of GBO 5644, 5644 for the Iron Range subdivision, removing a 10.10 mile per hour restriction, milepost 70.5, 70.5 to 70.6, 70.6. You can show that one void, over.
1: Have that one void at 1140.
0: Okay, I'll go ahead and clear all of these out. No other changes then on TGBO 9013. No changes for you to copy, over.
1: All right. Thank you. We'll call you shortly.
0: Okay. RPC home with

0: Okay, try coming to this side of the diamond, Eric. Come to a stop between the signal and the diamond.
1: Between the signal and the diamond on the other side?
0: On my side. Somehow I shunted there on the north side of it. So. Okay, come ahead.

0: come to a stop again. I think we're good. Yep, we're good. John, if you can hear me, we're north of Ramshaw.
1: So you got some service in this point, over?
0: Service, yeah, in 3338 South, over.
1: Hey, go ahead, over.
0: I use 791, 81, or 21st, and show us departing Mintac, 1750, 145 by 0. Start loading at 1530, finish loading at 1730, over.
1: I copy that, over.
0: Alright, thank you, Jim, 3338 South, over. And 3338 South, entering the Mintac sub main at South Mintac, no restrictions, over.

0: Cancer ping, east Y, northbound, main to west Y, Highland over. Eric, let's switch over to channel 16, over.
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0: And 16. Johnny, we're north of Ramshop. You can hear me.
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1: 6.0 Northbound.
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1: CM surf gang, Molten Iron Junction, northbound on the main, I don't know.
2: Temperature, 6.

RPM surfing, DWP junction, northbound main to connecting track, Highland Open.

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1: CN Surf Gang, Shelton Junction. Northbound connecting track to me. I don't know.
0: SRTC, Shovel Tower, over.

0: 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Mile 60.1. Main 2 north bound. No defects. Temperature 6.8. Total axle 4.24. Speed 3.9. Detector out.
1: Northbound on the main. Now is open.

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Mile 60.1. Main 1 northbound

0: clear of the north, about 11.
1: Hey, that's 16 RCC, hold over.

0: one that was to get a current median over.
1: Found no defects. Temperature 6.8 temps. Total axle 3.4.0. Speed 3.6. Detector out.

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0: Okay, all right. 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
1: We called them when we left Pokey, but I assume when we get on the radio, maybe we'll give them another call. 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
0: They say when you talked originally, you were both going home, or?
1: No,

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1: Still on the north, Delta, thank you.

can detector, mile 7.0, southbound 6.8, southbound 6.8.

N detector, mile 66.8. Southbound, no defects. Temperature 66F. Total axles 592. Speed 2.4. Detector out.

CN detector, mile 7.0. Southbound, no defects. Temperature 6.7F. Total axles 9.48. Speed 4.3. Detector out.

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1: A lot of wheels. All right, thanks, Orr.
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0: Track authority number 8991-8991 to CN 3338 South, Canadian National, 3338 SOUTH at Fairbanks. Xbox 2 TWO, proceed from North Fairbanks. 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
0: That is correct, CN 3338, over.
1: 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Thank you, CN 3338 South.

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1: 3344,
0: Fairlane running track to Benoit. That was CN3344, I think it was. You got cut out right in the beginning, but Fairlane running track to T Bird North, correct, over?
1: That's correct, thank you. CN3344, okay.
0: Okay, RTC, Homewood is out.
2: Line over.
0: Yeah, whoever's calling, go ahead, over.
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0: CN3361 North, go ahead, over.
2: Stops at Wolf here in 101, flying with over.
0: I've got a T-Bird going to be going by you here in just a few minutes, and then you guys can get going at North. You'll be doing a three-way at Britt with that train that was just there on Main 2. So plan on holding just south of Britt until the southbounder pulls in there, and then you can follow those guys north, over.
2: Three-way at Britt, and then are you aware of a cab been ordered for us for the local-only engineer and stuff to go back home?
0: The information was passed along when you gave it to me, so they are aware of the information, over. Okay, yep, no problem. RTC, home it out.

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0: 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This is Russo.
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